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0: 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A Gamima recommended several single sedi Munga get your pockets.
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1: No, the things that happened were things that have never happened before. Therefore, that is why investigating all of these things is very important to us so that we get to the bottom of it. This is a matter that is really unprecedented, and the way it was handled was unprecedented. That is why we are taking all of this, and we are going to make sure going forward that nothing of this nature happen again.
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2: History has now presented this generation of Bafana Bafana with a very rare, precious opportunity to rise again and to reclaim South Africa's place amongst the elite nations of world football. Seize the moment. This is your moment, but we want you to know that this is also South Africa's moment. Play with pride of a very proud nation and make this nation even prouder than it already is tonight. I will be there when you lift the trophy on the 19th of July. I will gladly declare it a public holiday.

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3: 2018, all these years we are trading with this thing that expired in 2018. Then you are proud to give us these things that have expired.
4: Actually, I don't have any information. If this got expired, I don't believe they got expired this one. This is when they make it, but they don't write any expired date here. Can you show me? Actually, this is our license of the business, and this one doesn't have any expired. The certificate doesn't have any expired. You can see it.
2: Baagi ba re a ba bolo go leta letsholo la mothale o.
5: The way I see things, the South African economy will improve because the illegal migrants, they are not contributing to our economy. Maybe if we have our own shops and we register them, we make money, contribute to tax, jobs will be created.
6: If they close the illegal migrant shops, it can create more job opportunities for us as South Africans because you are here with the ID and papers but you don't have a job. So illegal migrants must go. They sell rotten food.
5: Yeah, they clean our country.
2: Le fa go le jalo bangwe ba na le mogopolo o farologaneng.
7: I think the big thing is the concern about xenophobia, and maybe I think it's a bit more targeted, but it's a thing of xenophobia, and if it's a thing about illicit goods and expired foods, maybe there should be an investigation about illicit goods and expired goods. The problem is then it becomes a thing of nationality, and people don't usually think about white foreigners.
8: Obviously it's really a problem if there's like rotten foods being sold, and there has to be done something against that, but it can't be just xenophobia and stuff that motivates this.
2: Meyara Moholo wa Masepala wa Ekurhuleni Nkosi Phindile Qhakaza o ne a eteletse pele letsholo leno.
9: Just now did a big closure of a supermarket, a cash and carry. It's a number of guys who work there. They don't have all the proper documentation, but also the structure is not compliant. They've done an extension. So we've got our building controls guys that are assisting us to actually ensure that all our structures are compliant. It's important that we get the business structures. If you are trading, you must make sure that where you are correctly zoned.
2: Qhakaza a re bangwe ba beng ba dikgwebo ba ne ba sena makwalo a maleba le ba ne ba tshwarwa ka gangwe ke batlhankela ba tsa bofudugedi.
9: Some of the guys that are arrested, because we do go through, you know, or the police, they do go through some of the material that they find at their disposal. They've went through the phones where they've just picked up some of the material which look suspicious, which looks like it could be involved in some syndicate type of criminal activities. Well, I'm not in a position to report on that at this stage until the police do the official bookings.
2: Masepala wa re letsholo leno le tla nama le tsweletseng go samagana le dikgwebo tsa selegae le tseo di tsamaisiwang ke baditšhaba go netefatsa gore ba obamela molao. 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
11: Of course, we work with the community because without the community, we will not succeed. So the police and the army are working with the community to ensure that they can identify the criminals so that we can arrest them. So this operation is intelligence driven. And intelligence can only succeed if you work with the community because they are able to identify some of these people.
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1: 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I was sitting in our office the past weeks and we have this one. Oh yeah, but if we take this one, you have to drop this one. So there are some very difficult decisions, but yeah, that is also part of my job to do it, and I hope I choose the right ones.
0: Mokapteni wa setlhopha sa naha sa Bafana Bafana Ronwen Williams o lebisitse tlhompho ya gae mo presidente Cyril Ramaphosa le baagi ba Aforika Borwa ka go abela mo presidente senepe sa jeresi ya Bafana Bafana e le letshwao la tlhompho ka morago abelwa folaga ya naha.
2: This is just a small token from us that you can hang in your office and we'll come back and celebrate with you.
3: Thank you.
0: Ditaba di sa le jalo letona la nna la dipapadi le boithapollo Gaten McKenzie le kgothaleditse dipapadi tsa Bafana Bafana tse sa kgethwang setlhopheng sena ka gore ga se mara ga se o fela.
4: We box way above our weight sometimes, but we're still a great nation. And I want to welcome the police, everybody that's here, and say that to the players, if you are not chosen tonight, don't feel bad. I'm also not chosen tonight, but you've come this far. I was not even considered.
0: Mo president Ramaphosa o gothaditse dipapadi tsa Bafana Bafana pele di le ba dipapadi tsa mohope lefatshe ka hore o na le tshepo e tileng ya hore di tla bapala o gawe mo kgwetlang.
5: We do not want to hear the words eliminated or bowing out. We want to see you compete with courage, determination and belief until the very end. And I can say that I have some proof that you will do well. As I shook your hands, I could feel a very firm handshake from each one of you. And I looked into your eyes, I could see real fiery determination. And that told me that you are going to go to Mexico. You're going to the FIFA World Cup in Mexico, United States and Canada, to play your hearts out and to play the best soccer, best football ever.
0: Athe a re lekola tsa league le ha ya Betway Premiership ka o le mmapala hare Goodman Mosile o lebeletswe khutlela setlhopheng sa Orlando Pirates pele o setla setlang ka morao ka dingwa setlhopha sa Chippa United. 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
1: 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Therefore, that is why investigating all of these things is very important to us so that we get to the bottom of it. This is a matter that is really unprecedented, and the way it was handled was unprecedented. That is why we are taking all of this, and we are going to make sure going forward that nothing of this nature happen again.
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2: The SAPS confirms that engagements are continuously held with various stakeholders, including government departments, municipal authorities, and community structures to address crime and service delivery concerns in a lawful and coordinated manner. The SAPS would like to emphasize that no individual or group is permitted to take the law into their own hands, threaten, intimidate, assault, or unlawfully remove any persons from any area, regardless of nationality, and all law enforcement operations must be conducted within the confines of the law.
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1: During Mokgotsi's court appearance on Monday, he claimed that the state's case is built on speculation and weak evidence. The court also heard how Mokgotsi tried to bribe an investigating officer when he was in custody following his arrest. State Prosecutor Advocate Tamim Pekane read an affidavit revealing the damning allegation and also accused him of misleading investigators and frustrating attempts of tracing him. Through his lawyers, Mokgotsi denied the allegations against him, saying he did not fake the assassination attempt against him. The state has opposed his release on bail. Refile Mekwa, SABC News, Johannesburg.
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6: hard decisions to make and it is always when you select when you make a list of players you have always to disappoint players and I know the disappointment for those players who had to drop tonight will be very very very hard So it's a World Cup.
5: Ke ena ka botsonyana he ha di be ya mamedi wa tshebeletso ya Lesedi FM. 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
7: Coach Hugo Bros has had a very difficult task of choosing 26 players amongst the 32 qualifying players that he needed to choose from. May I add that out of the 34, the other two were Minister Mackenzie and myself. So we go home disappointed that we were not chosen. I was hoping that I would be fielded as a striker. Number one striker to score the very first goal against Mexico next week. But tonight, we say with confidence and pride and excitement that our coach has chosen the best team that is going to represent our country. And in many, many words, we have to say Bafana Bafana is back.
5: Ke puo ya mo presidente eno mamedi maobane mme ga go neletse bang o sa ba utlwa banna bana morao mane ba tshepetse gore ba tla tshwarwa jwalo ke Ronan Williams ebile le mokapteni e be Ricardo Goss 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
1: 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I will not be some outside. 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I'm sorry.
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3: During Mokgosi's court appearance on Monday, he claimed that the state's case is built on speculation and weak evidence. The court also heard how Mokgosi tried to bribe an investigating officer when he was in custody following his arrest. State Prosecutor Advocate Tamim Pekane read an affidavit revealing the damning allegation and also accused him of misleading investigators and frustrating attempts of tracing him. Through his lawyers, Mokgosi denied the allegations against him, saying he did not fake the assassination attempt against him. The state has opposed his release on bail. Refilwe Mekwa, SABC News, Johannesburg.
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4: Breakfast. 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My friend's bourbon. So no lies.
5: Yeah, then.
4: I don't know. What's up, guy?
5: Are you sick, kid?
4: Listen, don't come and tell me I was sick. 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
1: Our city manager appeared before Parliament with eThekwini on Scope. It was last week, Thursday. I was asking him about an SIU proclamation. It was RO9-2021, which pertains to a housing project in eThekwini. And that investigation was completed in 2023. So I was asking him about the recommendations that, you know, how far are they gone? And then he stated that he hadn't seen the report, that the city hadn't seen the report, that the investigation hadn't been finalized, and they never received any recommendations for blacklisting. And I've got very strong evidence that he misled Parliament.
0: Di tabatsena tsa ura ya borobong di fella mona bela mamlete batseding ha ura itlabele ya leshume itlabolle.

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1: As far as we are concerned, they have to be here because this is not an interdict as yet. It is just, they've just served the papers. Therefore, the court will then take it from there to say, on the basis of what has happened, how are we going to take it further?
0: Border Management Authority e leng BMA ka bokhutshwane e bolela gore e fumane dithetefatsi tsa boleng ba diranta tse bilione le dibohong la Beit Bridge. 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
2: On 27 May, during a stop-and-search operation, the BMA border guards intercepted a truck traveling from Malawi into South Africa. The truck was subjected to a non-intrusive inspection through the cargo scanner, during which suspicious substances were detected. This prompted the officials to conduct an extensive physical search of the truck, which lasted approximately 8 hours. During the operation, the officials discovered a substance identified as methaqualone, ABA, which is commonly used in the manufacturing of mandrakes.
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1: 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I don't think it can be an issue anymore. We received a phone call from the wife of the applicant in this matter, and she indicated that the police arrived yesterday and they confirmed this particular address.
0: NPA e netefaditse gore rakgwebo Joe Ferrari Sibanyone le moqosuwa mmao le ena Oupa Sindane ba tlhatlhetse ditokomane lekgotlela dinyewe. 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
2: As far as we are concerned, they have to be here because this is not an interdict as yet. It is just, they have just served the papers. Therefore, the court will then take it from there to say, on the basis of what has happened, how are we going to take it further?
0: Hlooho ya lekala la taolo ya madiboho Dr. Michael Masia Pato e theoleditse bahlanka ba yona ka ho hapa thepa e etsang dithethefatsi tsa boleng ba diranta tse ka bang bilione le dibohong la Bay Bridge. 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
3: On 27 May, during a stop and search operation, the BMA border guards intercepted a truck traveling from Malawi into South Africa. The truck was subjected to a non-intrusive inspection through the cargo scanner, during which suspicious substances were detected. This prompted the officials to conduct an extensive physical search of the truck, which lasted approximately 8 hours. During the operation, the official discovered a substance identified as methacolone ABA, which is commonly used in the manufacturing of mandrakes.
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4: We have some 74 students in various hospitals. We are continuing to support in terms of giving the immediate services. We have a team of trained Red Cross responders who are offering family restoration link services, where they are able to link the parents who are trying to trace their children and to link them with themselves and other family members.
0: Dikhlotsa ditaba renyana setho se ka setlong sa moga o tsebalang parliamenteng se tshwere mabapi le tlaleo ya botlhakanyetsi. 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
1: The arrest happened this morning and the so-called suspect brought herself in. So she was served with a warrant of arrest and she handed herself over to the local authorities. It is reported that the suspect, all right, which is the chief whip of this well-known political party, during the period of August 2024 to December 2024, she headhunted and recruited members to be researchers for the party. During their employment, she then demanded payments from them in the pretext that it was legal costs for the president of the same party. And she forced them to pay 50 to 60% of their salaries.
0: Kokonono ya ritekesi Josi Banyoni ya tumeng ka lebitso la Ferrari le motlosiwa mmoho le yena Opa Sindane ba hlaleletse ka pelo le gotlala dinyewela masterata wa Delma se Mpumalanga mothating ona. 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
2: As far as we are concerned, they have to be here because this is not an interdict as yet. It is just, they have just served the papers. Therefore, the court will then take it from there to say, on the basis of what has happened, how are we going to take it further?
0: Letona la dikamano tsa matshabeng Ronald Lamola le re di tlamorao tsa melata e senang ditokomane di na le dikagolo tse ngata. 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
3: We do have a huge challenge, as you are aware, with our porous borders, and that is the reason why we have inaugurated the BMA. To respond to that, it has also bought technologies to be able to respond to that. And Home Affairs is in the process of appointing inspectors, immigration officers, about 10,000 of them, including the labor inspector by the Department of Labor. That is to upgrade our capabilities.
0: Ramotse wa phethatso wa masipala wa lehae wa dihlabeng a Bethlehem province ya Free State. 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
4: 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And the models that they are using can greatly benefit our municipality of Dihlabeng, given the fact that they are able to complete their modules within a short space of time, which is something that we really need as a municipality in order to address the current challenges when it comes to wastewater treatment in the municipality.
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4: 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And I'll cut about because my fellow got the children in at the EO is coming. So it's a over tattoo for my fellow over a funded budget. So immediately after the 1st of September, like once we decided to get a car at DAA, section 78, because I'm a happy car at Hansel or a Honor Cosa amount to EO, there is Comacahara budget, the Abona, but the Honor Banale and funded budget.
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7: 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That's how it la dilanga issue unemployment.
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7: 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And so they do it by it. Project M, it's a little more healthy, yeah, which is also a project for the section still like what 15 more so 20 minutes then project A anticipation time ya teng ke ka September this year gore e 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And the project is not happy. So the new financial year is that which is the 1 July. So we're going to handle over all questions.
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1: 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They allegedly made misrepresentations to municipal clients who came to request and purchase burial site services. It is further alleged that the accused will then instruct the clients to make cash payments and take the money for their own personal gain.
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4: 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And the models that they are using can greatly benefit our municipality of Dihlabeng, given the fact that they are able to complete their modules within a short space of time, which is something that we really need as a municipality in order to address the current challenges when it comes to wastewater treatment in the municipality.
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5: Social media videos from Tir, one of Lebanon's biggest cities, shows dust-covered crowds of people gathered around collapsed buildings and with the fires being fought by rescue workers illuminating the night. The tens of thousands of residents were given a warning to leave just 2 hours before the strikes began.
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0: Hey, a sharp and dry Nathamon. 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
1: We need to socialize together. We need to do away with these borders, create an environment where there is free movement of goods and persons. Many countries, small by small, they are now declaring that you can enter a country without a visa, you can enter a country without a passport and all of that. Remember, when we say people must be documented, we don't mean they must stay here. We mean you just report your presence.
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2: 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They allegedly made misrepresentations to municipal clients who came to request and purchase burial site services. It is further alleged that the accused will then instruct the clients to make cash payments and take the money for their own personal gain.
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1: It demonstrates beyond a shadow of a doubt that our investment in intelligence-driven work as well as digital transformation is empowering the BMA to restore the rule of law at South Africa's borders. It sends a powerful message to would-be smugglers that South Africa is clamping down on illegality and that this, one of our most successful anti-smuggling operations that our country has seen, shows that the BMA strategy is yielding results and serves to motivate us to do even more to restore the rule of law.
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2: It is alleged that two detectives attached to Daniel Scale Detective Unit were transporting prisoners from Kuruman to Daniel Scale. The vehicle they were travelling in reportedly overturned. 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
0: Hotsama Chaba. 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Victor Kenani, BBC.
3: We have some 74 students in various hospitals. We are continuing to support in terms of giving the immediate services. We have a team of trained Red Cross responders who are offering family restoration link services where they are able to link the parents who are trying to trace their children and to link them with themselves and other family members, but also most importantly offering psychosocial support services.
0: Dihlotsa tsa ditaba o renyana. 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
1: It demonstrates beyond a shadow of a doubt that our investment in intelligence-driven work as well as digital transformation is empowering the BMA to restore the rule of law at South Africa's borders. It sends a powerful message to would-be smugglers that South Africa is clamping down on illegality and that this, one of our most successful anti-smuggling operations that our country has seen, shows that the BMA strategy is yielding results and serves to motivate us to do even more to restore the rule of law.
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3: 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Khumalo says he will only guide the advocate on the trial as he has other matters to attend. The case has been postponed to the 10th of July for preparation of pre-trial. 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
3: La Afternoon Drive Show ho 8 hashtag re a thelela kapa hashtag ke molelo Tembisa. 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
1: New results from our main survey of inflation expectations will only be available next month. However, in market indicators and analyst expectations are edging higher. Given the focus, we see upside risks to inflation. Against this backdrop, the committee decided to increase the policy rate by 25 basis points to 7% effective from the 29th of May. Four members preferred this action, while two favored no change. The committee agreed that inflation risks had intensified and that the challenge of large and overlapping shocks would likely trigger second round effects requiring a monetary policy response.
0: Moetapele wa mokga wa MK Parlamenteng Mmabatho Mokoena Zondi o lokolotswe ka beili ya 30,000 tsa diranta, mme o tlile o boela lekgotleng la dinyewe tsa dikgwebo la Bellville, Cape Town, kgwedi e tlang ga e tla be tlhola matsatsi a 18. 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
2: Under the bail of 30,000 rands with conditions that she must not be in contact with witnesses directly or indirectly, must inform the investigating officer if she changes her address or contact details, must hand over her passport to the investigating officer within 24 hours of the decision of the court, and must not be arrested of any criminal offence during the period of this case.
0: Sepolesa sa profense ya Gauteng se fuputsa nyewe ya polao le teko ya polao ka mokaketsagalo ya uthunya Centurion thapameng ena mo batho ba babedi ba tlhokaetseng mme ba bang ba babedi ba tswa dikotsi. 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
3: It is reported that four victims were entering the estate driving a Toyota vehicle when two unknown men suddenly appeared riding motorbikes. They reportedly climbed off their bikes and started shooting at the occupants of the Toyota vehicle before fleeing the scene. The driver and the passenger sitting in front were declared dead, while the other two sustained injuries and were taken to hospital. Police will be investigating a case of murder with two counts and attempted murder with two counts.
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0: Aba na ebe pukene songe hao ya mino na album tsena tsepedi album ya Laura Branigan e bitswang ka Touch. 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Are shebile a soul and R&B. Kana sa di FM drive re tell afternoon drive pina tsena bobedi di be ya khutlo halong ya ka jeno. 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
1: We are working with various social organizations that are doing the work that we're unable to do as political parties, for instance, in different areas, working in squatter camps for sanitation, for instance. So in all of those things, we want to consolidate the capacity of these various left forces to coordinate and support those struggles in a common program. That's what we're trying to do. We're not setting up a new political party. No, we remain independent organizations here. So the gossips and the lies that were generated about our intentions are completely unfounded. If anything you should know is that we venerate the truth as communists, and we can't say anything in public that we will not try to do in practice. That's our posture.
0: Sibisiso sangela yeo eleng le qwetha la moetapele wa mokga wa mkhondo wesizwe parliamenteng a mabatho Mokoena Zondi o boletse go kgotsofaditswe ke go lokololwa ga Mokoena Zondi ka beile. 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
2: Today we were engulfed in the bail application of my client, as you rightly state. Frankly, what I can express at this stage is that she's a good bail candidate, which is what with vigor we put forth to the court, and court seemed to agree with us today, thankfully. So, man, look, she's no menace to society, at least as is borne out by the evidence. She has a single previous conviction, but the circumstances there are a touch more intricate than I'd like to express here. We'll deal with that at the opportune time. So, at bail, we're concerned with the person standing trial. Will the person come back? Will the person flee?
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3: New results from our main survey of inflation expectations will only be available next month. However, in market indicators and analyst expectations are edging higher. Given the focus, we see upside risks to inflation. Against this backdrop, the committee decided to increase the policy rate by 25 basis points to 7% effective from the 29th of May. Four members preferred this action, while two favored no change. The committee agreed that inflation risks had intensified and that the challenge of large and overlapping shocks would likely trigger second round effects, requiring a monetary policy response.

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5: The issue of the address, I believe it has been settled. I don't think it can be an issue anymore. We received a phone call from the wife of the applicant in this matter, and she indicated that the police arrived yesterday and they confirmed this particular address.
4: Le haole twalo, motšhotšhisi advocate Tami Mpakana, o hlaloseditse lekgotla gore aterese ya mogotsi ga e tshwane le nomoro ya ntlo eo a faneng ka yona tokomaneng ya ga ya bopaki bo e ntsweng tlasa kano.
6: This does not correspond with the house number in the affidavit. She was requested to point out the personal property of the applicant. She pointed out minimal clothing in the home. She could not produce any personal documentation of the other belongings of the applicant. In my view, there is no property or of substantial value at the residence.
4: Mpakana o peetsa hlalosa gore e ba mogotsi a fua beile. E lokela go ba ya tšhelete e balwang go diranta tse dikete tse legolo.
7: I would submit that when it comes to bail, it has been suggested by my learned colleague that the amount that the applicant can afford is an amount of 10,000 rand. I disagree with the amount. My counter submission thereto is that an appropriate amount would then be 100,000 rand.
4: Haditaba disalemathateng ona advocate Ntabise Mahumane o hlaloseditse lekgotla gore phoso e bile teng tokomaneng ya mogotse ya bopaki bo e ntsweng tlasa kano e le ga buela ntlheng ya aterese ya moo a dulang teng.
8: Your worship, the applicant will concede that the issue of jurisdiction was not raised or objected to. I'll merely mention it in passing that this is a first law rust matter. And there has been no explanation that was proffered why the matter is before this court and not the court in Fort Lauderdale.
4: Botshutshisi bontse bo emeng tlhakemong ya bona ya o ba kgatlhano le o lokololwa ga mogotsi ka beile. 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

0: 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Barbara Blett Asha, BBC.
1: It's in an area that is insecure. Dozens of armed groups have operated there for many years. The infrastructure is very bad. Transport links, we were told, meant that actually moving the materials that are now being brought in takes a very long time. And there's no treatment for this disease. There's no vaccine either. So what you need to do is test, isolate, and then pursue people who have had contact with the patients. But that is hard to do because of what I've just said, and also because the local population, many of them are suspicious. They don't necessarily believe that there's a disease that they need to worry about.
0: Kenya, baahi ba Nairobi ba ngongorehiswa ke morero wa America ho theha setsi sa bakudi ba nang le tshwaetso Kenya bao e leng matswallwa a America ba fumane tshwaetso ya Ebola DRC, mme baahi bana ba Nairobi ba re setsi sena se ka lokela ho sebediswa ke bohle ho kenyelletswa baahi ba Kenya. 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
2: Why do Americans think that their lives are so much important than the lives of Kenyans? So that they establish a facility in Kenya that is meant for only Americans. If they must be allowed to open that facility here, then it must be a facility that serves every human being in Kenya, Kenyans and Americans alike, but not restricted to quarantining only Americans.
0: USA. 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Sarah Smith, BBC.
3: This is the second time in 3 days that the US has attacked targets in Iran, saying that the strikes were conducted in self-defense. The US shot down 4 one-way attack drones it said posed a threat over the Strait of Hormuz. The military then conducted airstrikes against an Iranian ground control station that was about to fire a 5th drone. On Monday, the United States struck missile launch sites and Iranian boats it said were trying to lay mines in the strait, where thousands of commercial tanker ships are stranded as a result of the conflict. The renewed hostilities threaten the fragile ceasefire between Iran and America as the two nations continue negotiations to end the war.
0: Ghana, amanga matswallo a Ghana ao e leng karolo ya mogahlelo wa pele ho khutlisetswa lapeng ho tswa Afrika Borwa ba thabetse ho ba lapeng. 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Adu Razak, BBC.
4: They want to fix their county. Why are they not change their energy to their parliament house? Why not change their energy to their state institution? Why not change their energy to the ordinary Africans? Why not change their energy to those institutions that they feel like they're going to work for them? Immigration are there. So if the immigration fail you, what are you going to do? Protest against the immigration office. If the law enforcement fail you, protest against them. If your parliament fail you, protest against parliament. Why are you protesting against an individual? That means your leaders are what? Your leaders are supporting what they are doing.
0: Re petela machaba kanalane. 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
10: Accused number

0: it's not being discussed with me, and it's not by agreement. I think if they can present us with a search and seizure warrant for the gadget, then we're happy to discover it. But in the absence of a search and seizure warrant for that particular gadget, we're not able to discover it. But it's something we'll take offline. It's something we can take offline. We need not deliberate it before your worship. As a court.
1: Mogoro o bontshitse gore botšhotšhisi ga bo a phepetsa kopo ya beile ka morago etsa kgothaletso ya gore moqosiwa ka mong a lefe beile ya diranta tse 50,000.
2: Bail of 50,000 can be fixed, albeit the affidavit of the investigating officer had indicated 75, but State versus Hume would say the ladyship is not a rubber stamp to the investigating officer's attitude towards bail. By consensus, 50,000.
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3: 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Onus is still on the applicant to prove before the court that the interest of justice permit their release on bail as required in terms of Section 60(11)(b) of the Criminal Procedure Act. 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
1: And the food is not so much that we have had a food shock, but we expect that to be coming because of the following. Firstly, we're lucky that our planting season for the summer crops was already done before the shock was done. The winter crops would feel it, but agriculturists tell us that they are not as demanding on fertilizer as the summer crops are. And so, if there is indeed a food shock, that's why we modeled the El Nino, that will be an additional shock.
0: Bahlophisi ba Seboka sa Mekgahlo ya Bosociale ba qheletse ka thoko dipolelo tsa hore ba batla ho theha mokga wa dipolotiki kwano Afrika Borwa. 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
2: We are working with various social organizations that are doing the work that we're unable to do as political parties, for instance, in different areas, working in squatter camps for sanitation, for instance. So in all of those things, we want to consolidate the capacity of these various left forces to coordinate and support those struggles in a common program. That's what we're trying to do. We're not setting up a new political party. No, we remain independent organizations here. So the gossips and the lies that were generated about our intentions are completely unfounded. If anything you should know is that we venerate the truth as communists, and we can't say anything in public that we will not try to do in practice. That's our posture.
0: Melata e fetanga dikete tse mashome a supileng e sena mangolo a bana enye na ntle molao e tshwere e pakeng tsa kgwedi ya Mmesa ngwahola le Tlhakubele monongwa hana ha ka bophara. 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
3: Past financial year, between the 1st of April 2025 and 31st of March 2026, more than 76,588 illegal foreigners were arrested countrywide. The acting National Commissioner of the SAPS, Lieutenant General Puleng Dimpane, has reiterated that police will continue to intensify operations to ensure that those found to be in the country illegally are processed in accordance with the law. Police remain committed to maintaining peace, stability, and the rule of law in all communities.
0: Company ya phepelo ya metsi masipaleng wa Johannesburg e leng Johannesburg Water e bolela hore e tlhophisitse phepelo e nngwe ya metsi pele ho ditukiso tsa meralo ya motheo ya Rainwater tse rerilweng ho qala hosane. 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
1: 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Peterson was only 2 days with us. So I know Peterson as a goalkeeper. So when I said to him yesterday evening after we came back from the announcement, I said to him also, I said, listen, I have to choose between three goalkeepers, Gus, Shane and you. I have to choose two goalkeepers. When you look at the quality of those guys, you can't choose because they are in the same quality. So on what level you will choose them, and for me it was the integration. We had only one good training, and that was Tuesday. And that was it. I don't know Brandon as a human being. So in those 2 days you can know.
0: Ke mo kwatlisi Hugo Bruce ke nngwe ya dintlhatse go tla hle re di shebe le moetwa rona sumbona hema medi Matthew Mpete ka mantsuana a mo kwetlisi go rena hey yena ke lo di bona jwang sa ke ntse ke 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
2: Yes, we have been watching the last several games. Of course it's a good team, a very dynamic team. We know that most of the players play in the local league, however some of them play like in the Premier, like Foster, and some other playing in MLS. So we have been watching the team. I think it's a very competitive team, very dynamic. I think they have a very clear style of play. And hopefully tomorrow will be for us a good experience. We are expecting to compete well with them. And for us, starting a new process and thinking about the future, it's going to be a very good experience. Yeah.
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2: I think it's the same thing. I think the World Cup is the same thing. Everybody looks forward to go to the World Cup. Players, coaches, referees as well. And area World Cup, people can do anything to win the cup.
1: Yeah,
2: you know?
1: Yeah.
2: So that tells you that you also need to be prepared as a referee because you will learn new things all the time when it comes to FIFA World Cup. So. Mm. We go to the World Cup looking forward to give our best, nothing else but our best.
1: Ga itse motho ha re shebe tshebetso ya hao ba le sa phala le bangata continenteng ya Africa hore be o ye mong wa bathontsweng kwa no continenteng na o ka re keng o ka geng ene yona jwang ka ba jwang ke tsiba e kgethile ka nna what sets you apart ha ba pisa le ba le sa phala ba ba.
2: Look, at the ultimate end I think we all get opportunities and it's the same opportunity for everybody. It's how you perform that gets you selected to the World Cup. And also, you know, FIFA would always look at your experience as well. I think my experience counts a lot in terms of refereeing the FIFA World Cup, which is my third one currently, and refereed in both the previous ones.
1: Mm.
2: So I think this alone does not mean I am the best, but it means FIFA knows that with this guy, we've got somebody who's capable to handle our games.
1: Yeah, so that's why I'm talking about you. You know, na harigati karajole se rokule di kloimba. Ono kego abitu ebang you are not the best.
2: I think so.
1: Harajole re olo bo elano harigati damo chobo chabetsi. Like, yeah, so that's why kana kutsena na heu yo bili bo di workshop or di training jalo bili like na muhope mwale fasi. 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Now a training method selong go itukisa ka tsona go jole jena ke a tsebo ga la FIFA e lo re fa malebela mona le mane empa le natla meile ke ye ke sentse ke ikatetse.
2: Yeah, no, FIFA also takes care of that because we all need to be in the same space in terms of fitness, so we are given fitness programs to follow. Obviously you would add yours as well because I mean we are all human beings with different ways of doing things.
1: Mm.
2: So for now I think I'm prepared with what FIFA has given me. I feel I'm ready to handle the World Cup. I will leave the country on Saturday evening.
1: Okay.
2: Landing in Miami on Sunday midday.
1: Okay.
2: Yeah, then we have a 7-day to 10-day workshop before the games kick off. Whoever is looking at me as a role model will say, it's only hard work that gets you where I am. It's nothing else. Do not expect people to give you favors, because once they can give you favors, they can take it as well.
1: Yeah.
2: So you've got to work hard and tell yourself to say, you know what, I'd rather be the best in what I do than get favors from anyone else.
1: Thank you, Wanesu. Amen. We got it. Champions are calling a knockout 2025. Can I lean ahead? Have you solved this or little bonus? Yema. Mukwati si le halile buikwati so. Ante alifa di kele so alukupe lale bonsa jolo jolo. Kete la ewa matanga on.
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1: So obviously, it all really started when I was 19 years old. As a teen mom, I was blessed with a child at the hang, and at the hang, it was born with neurofibromatosis. So neurofibromatosis came a disorder, a genetic disorder, one would have tumors around the body. So with the challenges of raising him, I remember writing on social media about my challenges of raising him, and then a lot of inbox messages from mothers by le ngore ba ho disa bana ba nang le bokoa ba batla hore re be le a support group, and then I took it upon myself ho re ke register a non-profit organization. Now the purpose of the foundation was really to be a hope for mothers that are raising children with disabilities. However, for the past 2 years, we've been changing lives of young people banang di disabilities because kibo na waka ngwana di tlhoko tsa hae. And I thought to myself, well, you know what? Why ke fetsa maike dikolong ke lo ba a change that I really want to be. 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
1: 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In fact, it's a part of the SGP member city, but to buy more about more community, and then it's a daily the SGP members, the teachers, the funders, and obviously no one him. And we're supposed to go to 10 o'clock. Higher, we make all the tofu. 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
1: Very often we do hear debates both inside and outside of parliament that borders on incitement against other Africans. This is something that we need to be very careful of. How we articulate our views in parliament easy becomes receptive in society and can be interpreted as a condemnation for the wrong actions that they are participating in.
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2: We actually referred the report to this house through your ATC. We referred the report to the president. We also referred the report to the sub-rules committee of this parliament because of the amendments that the rules committee must do. And we have announced that on Monday the first meeting of that committee will sit. So what is it that we say the speaker has been partial, has not acted in the interest of this house? I do not think it's true.
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4: 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This is going to put extra strain on cash flow, especially for smaller businesses. At the same time, consumers are also under pressure, which could mean slower sales for businesses. So you've got rising costs on the one hand and less income coming in on the other hand. In this kind of environment, businesses are likely to be more cautious, focusing on controlling costs and being careful about expanding or hiring.
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1: We need to socialize together. We need to do away with these borders, create an environment where there is free movement of goods and persons. Many countries, small by small, they are now declaring that you can enter a country without a visa, you can enter a country without a passport and all of that. Remember, when we say people must be documented, we don't mean they must stay here. We mean you just report your presence.
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2: Very often we do hear debates both inside and outside of Parliament that borders on incitement against other Africans. This is something that we need to be very careful of. How we articulate our views in Parliament easy becomes receptive in society and can be interpreted as a condemnation for the wrong actions that they are participating in.
0: Sibusiso Sanqela yeo e leng leqwetha la moetapele wa mokga wa mkhondo wesizwe Palamenteng Mmabatho Mokoena Zondi o boletse go kgotsofaditswe ke olokollo ha Mokoena Zondi ka beile. 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
3: Today we were engulfed in the bail application of my client, as you rightly state. Circumstances there are a touch more intricate than I'd like to express here. We'll deal with that at the opportune time. So at bail we're concerned with the person standing trial. Will the person come back? Will the person flee?
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